0: Άξονα Αντένα Σαμαρχή.
1: Ask for money and get advice. Ask for advice, get money twice. I'm from the dirty, but that Chico nice. Y'all call it a moment, I call it.

0: Kdaj uletiš?
1: Še 9, pa 10 hit v vrsti poslušam na anteni, pa pridem.
2: They say the holy water's watered down, and this town's lost its

You look into the distance, there's a house upon the hill, guiding like a lighthouse. It's a place where you'll be safe to feel our grace, 'cause we've all made mistakes. If you've lost your way,

0: nothing, so there's nothing to regret. Other than this 4/4 kick drum pounding in my head.
1: Per prossima, Antini Summer Heat!
2: Nossa! Nossa!